0: 51,
1: go ahead.
0: Can I get extra dress for door arrival, too? Or a jump start for black glasses? Can you like
1: copy 20 ways.

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0: This is Gaston Delta 10, malfunctioning cook system. 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The alarm's going to be holding. AM shop is aware. We're going ready.
1: Air for fire case 2013.

0: Alpha 5.
1: Yes, sir.
0: Gun room from ESR Bravo 78.
1: It was a cone?
2: Yeah.
0: Paper,
1: copy, thank you.

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1: response to the kids play area by North Checkpoint, front and back.
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1: Copy.

Communications to all units, stand by for a bolo for a runaway out of Leisure County. Individual named Orlando Oliver Garcia, date of birth, June 12, 2009, whiskey male, 5'7", 135 pounds, black eyes, black hair, has fair complexion. Individual has tattoos on his wrist, fingers, and left hand. Subject was last seen today in our jurisdiction wearing a black shirt, black sweatpants, and purple shoes, and a black watch. If you come in contact with this individual, contact the PSCC 2024.

Communications to all units. Stand by for a Volvo out of Leesburg PD for a runaway. Be on the lookout for Oliver Garcia Orellana, date of birth June 12, 2009, with email 5'7", 135 pounds, black eyes, black hair, fair skin complexion. Last seen in their jurisdiction wearing a black shirt, black sweatpants, purple shoes, and a black watch. If located, contact the PSEC. Communications clear. 2027.

0: Anything wrong?
1: Do you want to go ahead?
0: Not going to discriminate courtesy for a great Nissan SUV, Virginia license plate, down 3, departure, please.
1: Copy, 727.

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1: 53?
0: Do you have traffic?
1: Negative.
0: I'll be 248.

0: Can I get a K-9 for an attendant vehicle from 2 Nissan Black Virginia Pass?
1: Can I confirm?
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0: 而且最近最高的低呢，有了三米八，我弟弟是。
1: Copy. Yeah. Copy 26.

0: Cutler Joe, 162. Who are you calling out for?
1: Yeah, I need to get around Horseshoe to get the TV-900 when I was instructed to go to the TV-800, but anyway, I need to get around Horseshoe.
0: Alright, it looks like you got one aircraft that you're ready to take that's landing. As soon as that aircraft lands, you can go around.
1: Copy that, man. Go around. Thank you, sir.

0: 25, I'll meet you closer, Los Angeles, on the turn of day again, some earlier.
1: Copy.
2: Hello, Alpha. We're blocking arrivals for 5 weeks.
1: Copy.

0: 5784.
1: Yes, sir. What you got?
0: Hey, two Milwaukee branded, one was a utility knife and one was for cutting construction plastic. They're tools of the trade. It's DeFore Construction Group. They're good.
1: Okay, thank you so much.

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1: Sorry.
0: 30. Respond to 6 rental car. They want to report a car that was returned with a flat license plate missing.

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1: 22. Are you on scene by the 233 bridge with a stranded motorist?
0: That's correct.
1: Copy.

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1: Please, go ahead.
0: Have you got a ride for 2TCO for ride 105, please?
1: Copy, 3-1, 3-2.

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1: 34, go ahead.
0: 34, respond inside door 8 arrivals for a black carry-on bag. Want to share?
1: Sorry for that.

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0: 31, go. We got a service for the remainder. Have a good night.
1: Have a good night.
0: All right, that was for Hertz.

0: 33. Echo Bravo Copy, 1243.
1: Turn in,
0: they have an unattended bag at DCA, Adore Arrival. It's going to be a blunt carry-on. It's going to be on the chair inside of the arrivals level.
1: Yeah, 2-5-0. Advise them, I'm coming from IED.
0: Copy, 2144.
2: This is the fire inspector vehicles that were moved from the hangar line. That is the last Bravo.
0: I copy.
2: How do you call that?
0: K-9 is in Ralph and Dulles.
2: I'm out of service. Can you log me out of CAD, please?
0: 34 copy, 2144.

0: Give me a 12 for the service. Have a good night.
1: Have a good night. Respond to gate Charlie 17 for a lost property of a patron. Notice that his map book was missing.
2: Copy,
1: 45. Break 27, individuals wearing Adidas trousers, yellow black t-shirt, pink carry-on, and black backpack. Individual will be wearing Adidas trousers, yellow and black t-shirt, has a pink carry-on, and a black backpack.
2: No, right.
1: Sorry, I'm 46. Copy.
0: Thirty Alpha, have a good night.
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0: 5:30. I'm out of service. Have a good night.
1: 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Have a good night, sir.
2: Paris is actually 2024 mod. The expiration May 2027 in the one.
0: Copy, thank you.

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1: 33, do you have a vehicle?
0: Yeah.
1: Direct, can you spawn with fire to gate Echo 54 for a fuel spill?
0: Copy, I'm at the station. 1-12 just said that he's going to notice. He's going to be responding this morning.
1: 2205.
2: Green Arrow, 21 Alpha, I'll be out of service, 7 minutes.
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1: Hello?
0: We get a call from ATC. There's a report of a turtle on 007. I'm en route.
1: Affirmative. They alerted it as a wild turtle, not domesticated, according to the verdict.
2: 310.
3: On 310.
2: I have a 15 by 15 fuel spill on Echo 54. Cleanup's in progress.
3: 10-4-5, okay, 15 by 15 area.
2: Cleanup in progress.
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0: Number 5.
1: Number 5.
0: Number 5, who's on the Virginia registration?
1: Three nor five. What call are you on?
0: At the airport left.
1: Direct. Is this a new call? Is there already a call open? I don't see you on a call.
0: Copy. I'm on the airport lot trying to do a vehicle release. Just started. So you want a Virginia registration?
1: Do I have a Virginia tag?
0: Yeah. Zulu, November. 1154, again, that's going to be out of Virginia.
1: 2215.

0: Nora 5.
1: How's it?
0: Comes back to a 2022 Tesla, expiration October 2026, no wants.
1: Copy. And could you give me that list to the owner?
0: Registered owner is a Famida Amin Masamit.
1: Copy that, thank you.
0: 2217 3 33. Responding gate Bravo 14 for a forced open door alarm. It's going to be the hallway across from it. Curvature 588. Checking playback.
2: Then you have Foxtrot, then Zulu 7. So Zulu 5, Foxtrot, then Zulu 7.
3: Kelly, thanks. I'll, once these aircraft pass, I'll start looking again.
4: Thanks. Yeah, Bernard, it's the east-west crossover just before UT 11.
1: Okay, perfect. Thank you. Sorry, should we just be advised to get a PSU on some kind of organization?
0: 2218.
1: Nora 5, can you send me additional units for my location on emergency?
0: Communication to any available mobile unit?
1: 33, yes, 1 Nora 24 is in service. We have the door line like at Nora 5's location.
0: Direct, 1 Nora 27, respond to Bravo 14 for that door alarm.
1: Yeah. 2219. Nora 5, I'm on that same call. Can you run the North Carolina 10 tag for me?
0: North Carolina 10 tag.
1: 410-615-08.
0: 2219.

0: second and third, as long as it is in Sector 8, correct?
1: That's correct. It's at door 8 inside on arrival level, sitting on a chair.
0: Sorry, thank you.
1: 2221.
2: Well, 5, I have another 10 tag for either one. Same thing, it's going to be out of North Carolina when ready.
1: Yeah, correct. I was advised that yourself and 27 were supposed to be handling a wanted person that was coming in. And supposed to help out Carroll County Sheriffs. We're supposed to be coming to pick somebody up.
2: What units are with
1: North 5? 33 is out with North 5, non-emergency bruise request. 2221. Supposed to be handling it?
2: Stand by, I'm going to take a look at the email again.
3: 3 David 3 is supposed to be 31 and 27. They're going to stand by and observe as ERO takes custody of the individual.
1: Copy. 31, you direct.
2: Very well, I'm good. So this is going to be at back lane 4, not the not on the flight from United.
3: 3 David 3, I do believe it's going to be at the flight when he comes on.
2: 27, you can head over to Delta 20. I'll be in there. 31, that's a good copy. I'm in there.
1: Copy that.
4: P's phone number for the larceny at 6.
1: Stand by, I have to go open that call.
4: Copy, thank you.
1: 2223.
2: No, if I would like to run this vehicle, well, then let me know when you're ready.
1: Stand by, break 3 North 30. RB's phone number is 703-469-8748.
4: Copy that.
1: 5, go ahead with Vin.
2: Whiskey, Bravo, Sierra, 43, Alpha, Yankee, Oscar, X-Ray, Romeo, Foxtrot, Tango, 4-9950.
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2: Of what?
1: The VIN comes back stored by us. It comes back to a 2024 BMW, but no registration found in Virginia, Maryland, D.C., or North Carolina.
2: Steve Drake, can you run over Virginia OL?
1: Go ahead with Virginia OL.
2: Charlie 6961421.
1: 2226.
2: We're not to 27. Go ahead. Reset to door lock.
1: 27 should have reset on playback. The door was open from the other side, but no one entered.
2: This crew person with a badge employee along with them with the escape.
1: 2226.

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0: Can I have 2731 with arrivals and sound traffic?
2: Out.
0: 27, go ahead.
3: 31, copy. K9 clear, show me a lot for love.
1: 2228.

0: Cheyenne, Regine, Sheik, valid. No, Wamsley does have a protection order out against him.
1: Said that Wamsley protection order.
0: Repeat, you're coming in low.
1: You said no one for that protection order, correct?
0: Correct.
1: Say this again.
0: The protected party is a Muslimat Amin and a Muhammad Islam.
1: Yes, sir, this one.
0: Repeat, you're coming in low.
1: Do you have the scriptures for those individuals?
0: Whiskey female and a whiskey male.

0: 33, what was that name again? For the fish, is it again for the male?
1: For the male PPN, it's going to be a male.
0: Got it.

0: Yeah,
1: Lufthansa 380 departed runway 30 at 2236. Runway inspected, no discrepancies.
0: So for out loud.
1: Just want me to say it a second time, like just to get at me.

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1: 1-4.
0: Now 31 shut down arrivals and average traffic up to departures.
1: Direct units on arrivals, shut down arrivals.
0: Okay.

0: One Norm 4. One Norm 4. We just got a call from Shuttle Bus Operations saying that the MTC is blocked. You need someone to do traffic control out there.
1: Negative, I'm looking at the cameras. The authorized lane is open. The 32 is on the ramp.
0: 2243. Sorry, so that'll be clear. I'm going to have a 2244.

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1: 34, clear, 2244.
0: 104 record 32, can you circle around and shred the shuttle bus 9 scale consistent?

Nora 31-2, Nora 27. Spring cover. Yes, sir, you can open it back up for a few minutes. Copy.

0: string.
1: Also.
0: Okay. Tower called, said you can take 19 left now. And he told Potomac an hour, so if it's going to be more than a half hour, it's not a big deal.
1: Copy that, thank you.
2: Greg, are you already out on the field, or do you want me to do it? I'm over on uniform, coming around.
1: I'm just waiting for Mo at Charlie 2. The only thing we have next is the rolled doors in the west basement. Once in here, ready.
2: Okay, I'll head towards the west basement. So we're doing that as soon as Mo shows up. And what about 8 p.m.? What time are they supposed to set up their hauling route?
1: It should be 2300, but I don't think they've called in to check in. I'm going to text Jeffrey here in just a sec.
2: Let me know. I'll come around from the north and go down there first.
3: Down 310.
4: Oh, 310.
3: Fuel says being cleaned up. We're in service.
4: Simple fire case 2304.

41. Ben. When I'll be assisting a vehicle, I'll be on the toll road right shoulders at my marker 9.6. Tag showing out of Virginia, Sierra Whiskey, November 8632. It's a gray Jeep SUV. One time. Copy.

0: Hey, Vernon, they're at Romeo 17. They said they checked in at 10.
1: Romeo 17. I'll go down there.
2: Adam 453, service 1120, cruiser 312. Good evening.
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0: And off of three, you can go ahead and show runway 1R closed. We're heading out now.
1: Alright, 1R closed for GTS. Silly question, did you issue a nose ham? You need me to.
0: If you wouldn't mind, put one out. I didn't get to that yet. Thank you.
1: No problem, I'll take care of it. I'm going to do it for 59 minutes, just cancel it when it's over.
0: Copy.

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0: Look and go established 4-8 a.m. 31 o'clock Yankee 9. Direct with ground.
1: Copy, there you go.
0: Alright, I got 15 minutes. They were supposed to be in the basement at 11:30 or 2300.
1: 2300, I'm calling on you, mate.
0: Give me just a minute to make sure that they're set up safely here, and then I'll head there.
1: Got it.

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1: And Vernon, they're confirmed. They're good at 2330.
2: West side. Okay, copy that. 2330.

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0: Swan by gate Delta 37 for cartridge 947-948. Forced open door alarm. Looks like chicken playback now. 23-27.

Norway 26, some playback, have a bigger male in a yellow vest, dark shirt, black pants, opens the door, does not fully go through, and then goes through the door next to it. Copy.

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0: To the west, since the door is open, ICC, please.
1: Close your door in the west magnificent?
0: The west, close the door, west magnificent.
1: Alright, how long is it going to be open?
0: Probably an hour.
1: Alright, copy. I'll let ICC know.
2: Howdy, how are we on with MTC?
3: 2332.

0: 26 Yuri, sir.
1: 26 Yuri, sir.
2: Hey, Vernon, what's the door open for?
3: Just so I can put it in the log.
4: I believe it's a utility building is using the scissor lift to get it back up out of the mezzanine through the door into the basement to get it out of the basement. But I'll confirm, just listen on yellow base.
2: That's fine. I'll just put that it's open for the utility building.
4: Great, thank you.

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1: Good evening, 21.

0: 30. Is there another unit that can assist on the MTC?
1: Thirty-two is back around.

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0: Yeah, I got found property. It's going to be the bag office, bag claim 3. Have a cell phone to turn over.
1: Copy, I'm in there.
0: Copy.
2: Drop 2,

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1: Go ahead.
0: Intersection Juliet Echo closed at this time for GTS. Runway still closed. I'm heading out to do the inspection.
1: Okay, Juliet Echo closed. Did you know Cam that one?
0: Negative. I didn't know exactly where Mo wanted to go. If you could just issue one, and it's gonna be, we can keep it a local closure, so we probably don't need to note them.
1: Okay, copy. I'll just make a log.
0: Copy. Thank you.

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1: Not 100.
0: Travel 10, you called an operation? I was, but George took care of it.

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1: Yellow 162.
0: TV 100.
1: TV 900.
0: Copy that. Operations, this is Yellow 539. We're already standing by.
1: You're already at TV 900, 539?
0: Sir Roger, so I already got the door open and NC Dean is already inside.
1: Alright, Roger. 162, you can cancel.
2: You guys got cameras, right? Aren't you looking at what's going on over here?
1: That don't mean we're looking at you.
0: Hey, Kerry, I was advised by Derek that he called you guys to let you know what we were doing tonight.
1: Roger. I didn't know if there was anybody still there.
0: No problem, sir. The guys from MC Dean did say they contacted operations and they were waiting for someone to come over, but I wasn't sure what the guy was talking about, unless he just meant us.
1: That would probably be the appropriate thing.

0: That's still cold patch.
1: Okay.
0: I don't think that they've told him about it yet.
1: Okay, copy that. And I heard about the outage. I didn't know that that was the way it was.
0: It's not really about who you know, it's how you know them. And that's why I can get mine pushed forward and done quicker. But, yeah, there you go.

0: Corinth.
1: Good, 20.
0: That cell phone's been logged into Lost and Found. I'll be in service.
1: Copy that.
0: Ops 2, Ops 1.
2: Yes?
0: Did he do the Delphatch that quick, or what was he fixing on one right?
2: One, it's not always Dell patch. No, it was just an asphalt patch that had failed off the center line. It was more to the west. And yeah, he just had to rip a part out and put it back in.
0: Okay, but those two other patches that were out there, those haven't been addressed yet, which had the coal patch in it?
2: Yeah, the ones that had the coal patch, as far as I'm aware.

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1: You can start K9 by 78 for unattended items.
0: K9-6. 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
0: You're needed at Dulles at Backlane 8 for an unattended.
1: Good, copy, and on.
0: Flight 356.

0: 20. Yeah, K-96 is a route from DCA.
1: Yeah, thank you.
0: Dispatch all units, stand by to copy the Cody alert on behalf of the town of Dumfries Police Department from Virginia State Police.

dispatch all units, be on the lookout for Donald, I'll spell the middle, Ocean, Kilo, Hotel, Ida, Alpha, Lima, Echo, Mike, Echo, last name Musa, 12-year-old black male, black hair, brown eyes, stands 5 feet tall, weighs 75 pounds, was last seen wearing a black shirt and black pants, was last seen on May the 26th at 1800 hours on Old Port Lane in Dumfries. He's believed to be traveling by foot. If anybody comes in contact with the subject, contact communications. Nothing further. 2358.

0: Lower four. 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You have 26 calling me in the office.
1: All right, so this call the sergeant.
0: Copy.
1: 23 hitting 9.

3 days, all units stand by for BOLO. All units, we're looking for a Cody Alert 3, Donald Okalime Musa. Individual to a 12-year-old, Baker male, black hair, brown eyes, 5 foot tall, 75 pounds. Believed to be wearing a black shirt and black pants. 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If going to contact Dumfries, communications clear, 0-100.

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0: 本次联络全部都在草原出来的。
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0: Templeton, go ahead. Harry, DNA alarm is going off. The gates are closed from what I can see, but I'm 100 yards away.
1: That's a 162, Neil 162. Do you have a gate alpha?

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1: Cut.
0: Respond to Vico Heat Alpha for a held open gate alarm on playback. There's no gate open.
1: Clip.
0: 0 to 28.

0: What? 539, swamp operation. One, six, two, one, one.
1: So then one said, I'm going to try to reset it.
2: Direct, I have a reset on our end.

0: Second, is this negative response?
1: Copy. Why we going off the
2: copy that.
1: Zero 133.

0: 120 ops two.
1: Yeah, go ahead.
0: $900.
1: Yes, sir, I'm at 29.
0: Yeah, that's 2 times back.

0: Operations 120.
1: 120, go ahead.
0: Hey, you say you sent a Chris my way, correct?
1: That's affirmative for the safety guys, Chris and Corey.
0: Alright, just let Chris and Corey know I gotta go to TV-800 to turn the peppies in the hand mode, and they can just meet me back at TV-900.
1: Roger that. Ops 2, did you copy?
2: Peace.
0: Yeah, go over 120.
2: Hey, buddy, just letting you know I am in this truck. I'm headed back to 900 now. And then Frank will be headed over to TV 150 and 539.
0: Roger that.

0: 20. Go ahead, 20.
1: Thanks for logging into Washington County Administration.
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1: Okay.
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0: 1 Noah 20 disregard, we received a call.
1: Alright.
0: 0151. Capital 10, 120.
2: Capital 10.
0: Alright, let MCV know everything is good to go, everything is in hand, and they can go ahead.
2: Copy that. Poppy, can you give me a verification that all field lighting is active?
0: Yes, sir, all field lighting is active.
2: Copy that, we're on the move.

dispatch all units. Stand by to copy the BOLO for the critical adult on behalf of the Hampton Police Department. Dispatch all units, be on the lookout for Jermaine Duval Holland. A black male, 41 years of age, stands 5'11", 170 pounds, with brown eyes and black hair. Was last seen on May 9th. Unknown clothing description. He's presumed to be traveling on foot. If anybody comes in contact with the subject, contact communications. Nothing further. 0055.

0: GPS is all units stand by for Bova. All units, be on the lookout for a critically missing adult out of Hampton area for a Jermaine Duval Holland, Baker male, 41 years old, 5'11", 170 pounds, brown eyes, black hair. Contact was last made with him on May 9th, and he's believed to be on Y Street in Hampshire, Virginia. Unknown clothing description, traveling on foot. Disappears, poses a credible threat to his health and safety. If you want to contact, contact Hampshire Police Department. Your case is clear, 0157.
1: Crespin and Chris Gabriel. Correction, that's a Chris Gabriel Cullum Crispin. Date of birth, February 4th, 2010. White male, stands 5'6", 140 pounds, brown eyes, black hair. Unknown clothing description. Does have his ears pierced. If anybody comes in contact with the subject, contact communications. Nothing further. 0057.

0: Ops 1.
1: 3. 9-1.
0: Greg, maybe this has already been discussed, but I just caught it tonight. So when you're on Yankee, and you're turning into Yankee 4, okay? So you're on Yankee, you're turning into Yankee 4 to go back north on Zulu. You're going, where am I? Okay, yes, to go back north on Zulu. So once again, to go back north on Zulu coming off Yankee, the radius coming around to where the barricades are, the lights are lit up on the edge of the radius all the way right up to the edge of the barricade.
1: Yeah, I think that they uncovered that and they painted the lead-in line back because they were supposed to be done on the 20th, and it's been further delayed, the official reopening of that surface. I'm not sure as to why it's delayed, but I believe today, the 27th, is the last day. They should be returning it to us during the day shift when LED's in. So I believe that they were prepping that area to reopen, and it just got delayed.
0: Okay, so just FYI, the lights on the radius are leading into a closed area. Maybe LED's aware of that, but that's what we have in the current status.
1: Yeah, 10-4, I believe she is, because I think we discussed it back on the 20th. But we also have a different issue with Tier 2, where it's the same thing on Foxtrot. The lights are still illuminated, but since they canceled tonight, I've already expressed it to Max, so I'll get it fixed tomorrow.
0: Okay. All right. Copy that, sir.
1: So, yeah, hopefully this will be the last night we have to have that non-standard closure set up, and we won't have to deal with it anymore.
0: Okay. Copy.

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0: Number four.
1: Number four.
0: Yeah, 31.
2: 31.
0: Come to the fire zone.
1: Go to the sergeant's office.
0: Copy.
1: 134.

Hey, Vernon, Bo just finished up at Juliet Echo. I got a couple pictures of the edge lines. I'm going to put a work order in for paint shop to come by and repaint the edge.

0: return call operations.
1: Yes, sir. Travel 10.
0: Good morning, sir. When you get a chance, can you have you guys move your vehicles to the other side of the arrivals level?
1: Mecca, I'm working on it. They're up on the 14th floor of the tower. I can't reach them by phone, and I'm shooting them a text now.

0: Cuba 10, copy that. Break. Also, Cuba 10, Tower just called. Runway 19er, is it going to be available in the next 6 minutes for the craft to land?
1: Yeah, we're not touching that runway until that plane lands.
0: Copy that.

0: Hello, folks.
1: Yes, sir. I believe I have also, I got another truck down here with a truck 38. Like it's an engineer truck, like from 30. I don't know who it is from 30, but they need this truck moved also.
0: Alright, copy that, last one.
1: Killtown copies, they are all aware. They're stuck in the tower. They'll be down as quick as they can, but it'll probably be about 10 minutes, Toby.
2: Okay, so you got 30 up here, too?
1: Yeah.
2: Roger that.

0: one. Greg, can you check the podium to see if that flashlight that I found is still in the drawer? I'm going to need a flashlight. I want to go up to Cargo 6, and I didn't bring my flashlight today.
1: Yeah, stand by.

0: Hey Vernon, I'm not seeing it, but I got mine if you want to borrow one.
1: That's interesting. Somebody finally took it, I guess. I had found it on Alpha a couple of weeks back, and okay, all right. Yeah, I just need something to use for a minute.
0: That 1040 there, somebody had it in one of the trucks, and it's just sitting in there.

0: Yeah, 12.
1: Oh.
0: Delta 11, jetway, showing force open.
1: Hang up.

0: 517 with Kettle 10. Yes, sir, go ahead. We are ready to put TV 900 back in auto.
1: Roger that, standby.

0: Chaser, all regulators at TV 900 for 119 and adjoining taxiway circuits are back in auto.
1: Copy that. Thank you.
2: Yeah,
0: go ahead, buddy.
2: Hey, did you make sure you turned on the hand switches for each taxiway?
0: Yes, Roger. They're all back in auto except for the regulator for Alpha, Bravo, Charlie, and Zulu. They're still in hand. But all the other ones are back in auto. And I am going to head to TV 800.
2: Say that again?
0: I was going to head to 800 to turn that other stuff back.
2: Roger that. Do they want you to do 2150 right now, too?
0: I'd love to give them a call. Cable 10. Yellow 517.
2: No, 150 just yet.

0: 900.
1: Tapnet, what about the stuff at 800? Do you want me to leave as it is right now?
0: Right now, I just want to do 900 and hold off on everything else.
1: Roger that. No problem, sir.
0: We will be ready for it shortly, but just not yet.
1: Yeah, Roger. Do I need to leave this door accessible for those guys to get back into here?
0: No, we have no reason to go back in there.
1: All right, Roger that. Then I will make my way to 800 and just be standing by.
0: Copy that. Thank you.
1: Sir, no problem.

0: operations, Kettle 10.
1: Kettle 10, go for Oaks.
0: Echo, we're ready to start the lighting test. I'm going to need access to all runways and taxiways for the next half hour.
1: Kettle 10, Ops 3, you're going to need to go through tower to get access to runways and taxiways. Just advise them what you're doing.
0: Copy that. Just giving you a heads up. Thank you.
1: Roger, most appreciated. Any areas in particular that you're going to be in?
0: All areas that 900, TV-900 powers, we're testing tower control for the lights.
1: Roger that.

0: Hover Asia Zulu 187 and copy.
1: 187, go ahead.
0: Yeah, we've been all wrong with that, so it's a horrible morning.
1: Roger, likewise.

0: operation, Yellow 517.
1: 517, go ahead.
0: Yes, sir. I am at the on the VSR at the end of 19. I need access to Horseshoe, TV 800.
1: 517, proceed.
0: Roger, proceed. Thanks, sir.

0: 41 Zama. I'm on scene. It's going to be eastbound 6.4. Tag is an unknown state. Yankee 95640.
1: Copy.
2: Was not put back in auto.
1: Alright, Roger, I'll have to go back and check. I was headed toward 800. I'll go back and check the regulator.
2: Copy that.

0: 2 off street.
1: Gulf 2.
0: Make sure that you're at the ready. Kevin 10 may need you to assist with some escorting.
1: Good job, I'm away.
2: Go ahead, 41.
3: Alright, that tag is going to be through Massachusetts. He's requesting a tow truck. He's not from this area. If Henry's can bring him to a local mechanic that they're aware of.
2: Copy.
4: Yeah, so Roger, that regulator stays in manual for the time being, but everything else I turned back to auto, so I have to go back and check the regulator for the edge lights.
5: Copy that. Any chance we can have those taxiways put back in auto for testing?
4: I can, but I don't believe they'll work. 120, did you copy?
5: Yeah, copy. Hey, Kelton, that regulator has some issues right now, so we're going to have to leave it in hand for a moment.
6: Copy that. I will let them know we cannot test these four.

0: Delta Ops, to which position?
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0: Copy. And do you need escorting for anybody?
1: No, it's not one, it's just me.
0: Good copy, stand by just in case. 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
1: Gate Gourmet for the Gate Gourmet for the assault that just occurred.
2: On day 40 suspect, still on the scene.
1: Just the one person that was assaulted, the other assaulting person has left the area.
2: Correct.
1: 31, you drift. David, 31.

0: 1 David 31, Officer Powell, acknowledge.
1: This is 21, Officer Powell. You have a call for 21?
0: My apologies. David 31, Officer Shoemaker.
2: 31.
0: Copy. Copy.
2: I'm having trouble transmitting on my portable.
0: Copy that.

0: Tower David 31, just be advised, my Ford boy is receiving, but it is not translating. I'm on the cruiser radio now.
1: Copy that. Well, 30 and 31, be advised, reporting party is advised that she was pepper sprayed by the subject, then he almost ran her over with a vehicle. He's left the area. She's... Okay, it occurred in the parking lot. I believe she's inside the building now, laying on the floor.
0: Cops, go ahead and start medics and see if we can get a vehicle description, lookout, direction of travel.
1: Copy, yeah, medics are already on the en route.
2: Well, I'll get a welfare check in front of Air Canada, not with 20. This guy, excuse me, Washington, D.C., all one ready.
1: Go ahead.
2: Okay, we're 10, you have a 517. Alpha 600-11537. Last name from Palma.
1: Copy.
3: Party, I'm in the area.
1: Copy.

0: 21.
1: Go ahead.
0: Yeah, you're Virginia O'Well from Palma. Snow ones.
2: Copy that.
3: Pebble 10, yellow 517.
1: 517, Pebble 10.
3: Yes, sir. Just had back to 900 to verify that all the regulators, including the edge lights for 119, are in remote.
1: You are confirming they are all in remote. Okay. They're asking if you were on, hang on, let me get that circuit number again.
4: Sir, I am out with a subject as a male, not a female.
0: Copy that.
1: Chris, they're looking to see if you're on CCR6.
3: That's a roger. I'm looking at CCR6, runway 119, edge lights, and the switch is in remote.
1: Copy that. Thank you.
3: Yes, sir. Do you need me to stand by here at 900, or am I okay to head to GB800?
5: Morning, David 31. How do you copy?
0: That's good.
4: 30 priority.
0: Go ahead, 30.
4: Have eyes on the vehicle that pepper sprayed the individual. Stand by. It's going to be a red Toyota Virginia tag, John King 0237.
0: Is the vehicle there in the parking lot still?
4: Yes.
0: Copy. 31, you direct.
5: Back up.

0: 30.
1: Go ahead, 30.
0: Okay, I have a Virginia OL to go with that vehicle.
1: Go ahead.
0: Psalm 6737485 6.
1: Copy.

0: 10, you have a 517.
1: Go ahead, Chris.
0: Buddy, do you want me to stand by here at TV900, or do you want me to go over and go ahead and head to 800?
1: I think for the moment, stay where you're at. They're telling me there's an alarm on the HMI. I think they're trying to figure it out.
0: Roger that, no problem. Yep, standing by at TV900.
2: Go ahead, medics are on scene as well.
3: Copy. Your tags were returned to the 26 Toyota, valid no wants. The OL registered owner, last name Taylor, is valid, no wants, no restrictions.
2: Copy.
4: Those units have forwarded and need another unit.
3: I believe they're Ocean King.
4: Copy, sir.
0: Go ahead, sir.
1: They're done the finish. Go ahead to 800 and put it all back on auto. And can you get your guy at 150 to put all that back on auto?
0: Roger that, sir. No problem.
1: Thank you, sir.

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1: Did you hit it?
0: No, he was about 100 yards in front of me.
1: Are you trying to shoot him?
0: He won't allow me to carry a weapon out here.
1: Damn, then just wave at him.

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1: 517, go ahead.
0: Everything back with Motor Auto.
1: She headed your way. I got to go over to TV 800, but they should be done with that area so you can head back to the shop.
0: Copy.
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1: Ops 1, are you in the office?
0: It's firm back in the office.
1: Can you issue the flight cons for runway?
0: What is that? 115, 119?
1: 15, it looks like, 15, 19.
0: Copy that, 1-8.
2: Operations, you have a 517.
1: Go ahead.
2: Yes, sir, I'm back at the, on the VSR. I got permission to access the horseshoe again.
1: Approved.
2: Roger, approved. Thank you, sir.

0: 20-31.
1: 20-31.
0: Yeah, can you give me the time on David 30 Marshall, please?

0: 1 David 31, 1 David 30.
1: 30.
0: Hey, where in the parking lot did this occur, supposedly?
1: I believe it was out front, in the front area.
0: Yeah, copy, because I just pulled up that northeast camera that's on the side where it's just parked.
1: Yeah, according to the one individual I'm with, he said it was out front. Where are you? I'm in the building.
0: I'm all the way around back, receiving dock at off.

0: operations. You have a 517.
1: 517, go 5 Street.
0: Yes, sir. I need permission to cross back over at the horseshoe.
1: Roger, permission granted.
0: Roger, approved. Thank you, sir.

0: Okay, for who has a victim's driver's license? Can you send me a photo of that person, please?
1: Hurry up about it.

0: 1-8-4-6-0 from Siemens.
1: Copy.
0: Hey, I'm still headed back to TD-900, but I can see the beacon light is on.
2: Yeah, we got past that one. We're trying to get the pappies up on 4.
0: Roger. Yeah, I'll double check all the hand switches when I head back, but I'm pretty sure that I had turned everything back into auto.
2: Copy that. Alright, I'm looking at the pappies. They are not on.

0: 517, Cabo 10.
1: Hey, buddy.
0: Hey, when you get there, can you put the Pappies for 4 on manual?
1: Roger.

0: 517, Kettle 10.
1: Hey, buddy.
0: Hey, when you get there, can you put the package for 4 on manual?
1: Roger.

0: Okay, the Pappy switch is in hand.
1: Pappy is in manual.
2: Yeah, that's Roger. The Pappy's for four.
1: They are not on.

0: 120, you have a 517.
1: Yeah, go ahead.
0: Hey, for the path feature runway 4, you just turned them off by the switch, correct? Just wagons, or I mean, Kevin's saying they're not on. Dean's saying that they, they're still not on.
1: Yeah, I just put everything in hand when we turned everything in here, so I just put everything in, so whatever's in auto, I'll put it in hand.
0: Yeah, roger that, just making sure. Hey, Dean, I'm not sure why they're not on because I got the switch in hand.
1: I got a stupid question. We don't take off, we don't land on this end of the runway. I wonder if they weren't taken out on purpose.
0: They very well could have been, sir, because I just recently removed the rear lights from this, from runway 4. And tag those out as well. So, I mean, they could have been removed.
1: That would be a question for the FAA, so you have to talk to them and find out.
0: Yeah, that's also true.
1: All right, so we're going to move on with the testing.
0: Roger that. Yeah, I'm just going to stand by TV-900. If you need something else, buddy, just let me know.
1: Yeah, please do that until we get through this.
0: Yes, sir. No problem.

Hence. Yes, sir, go ahead. We're going to try and start the generator. Can you acknowledge when it starts?

0: Houston Operations, Kettle 10.
1: Kettle 10, Hawk Street, go ahead.
0: Hey, Kerry, I believe there's one more flight coming in around 4, 420, something like that.
1: I wasn't made aware of it, but thank you. As far as I know, there's supposed to be one coming in at 6 o'clock in the morning.
0: Copy that. I just wanted to be sure. I didn't want to be hanging out there where I shouldn't be.
1: Yet you still are.
0: You gotta love me. You know it.
1: Ain't that much love in the world, brother.
2: In 31. Now she's thinking that she's gonna want to get transported. Just looking at a time frame here.
3: Copy, I'll be out in just a minute.

0: Cabo 10 off stream. Looks like we might have lost a couple of lights, centerline lights on that, that test.
1: Copy that. I'll get you that here shortly. Thank you.
0: Right. I'm going to double check.
1: Copy that.

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1: All right, 40. Your radio is unreadable.
2: Yeah, let's try your mobile in your car.
0: Philadelphia with an individual eastbound on the tow, right? So then I'm off at 814 Subway Mill, white hat, black sweatshirt, blue jeans. He advised he's been walking, he fell asleep on the metro, and he's been walking, and he's pressing a ride into the studs, into D.C.
2: Copy.

0: 21, if you have no other units available, I'll start the 40's way.
1: Copy that.
2: 40, I'm okay.
1: You direct 21.
0: I'll copy, I'll stand service near the terminal.
1: Copy that.

0: Kettle 10, Ops 3.
1: Yes, sir, Kettle 10.
0: Are you done with your testing?
1: I'm up here at the approach to 2-2. We're looking for the pathies now. We're getting close to being done. What you got?
0: Nothing right now, just double checking.
1: Copy that. I'll give you a shout here very shortly, Kerry. Thank you.
0: Right.

0: 517, Kevel 10. Okay, sir. Is something to confirm that TD-800 was pushed back to auto?
1: Yes, Roger, it was. I had the, real lights for 3 and 2-2 as well back in auto.
0: That I see the real lights for 3-3.
1: Yes, Roger, I think it's the same situation. They've just been removed since.
0: Copy that, that makes sense.

0: 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Response 421.
1: K95, you can disregard. It's accidental.
0: Copy, accidental.

0: David 3.
1: Go ahead, David 3.
0: It is. When David 40 fill out with that subject?
1: David 40?
2: Yeah, I'm okay. He needs, I offer him a ride back to the terminal. Not realize that he has a case, so I'm standing by for 41 with the case.
0: I copy. You're standing by for a unit with a cage.
2: Good copy. 41 is the car.
0: 3 is direct. Thank you.

0: ahead, buddy. Yeah, Chris, the Pappies for 3-3, we cannot shut them off. Are they in manual at 150?
1: I don't know. I can ride over there and check. I'm currently at 900, but I can ride over there and check at TV-150.
0: I hate to ask you, but we have no control on them.
1: Just no worries, buddy. I'll head over there.
0: Copy that. They're telling me it's a TV-800.
1: Yeah, if it's at 800, I put everything back into auto, but I mean, I'll ride back over there and check.
0: Copy that.
2: David 40, you're going to try your mobile unit. Your portable's coming back with a lot of feedback in it.
3: 41, he's direct. I'm on the phone with him now.
2: Copy that.

0: 30.
1: Go ahead, 30.
0: Okay, I'll be clear from Gate Gourmet. I'll be en route to the station for a report.
1: Copy. You ready?
2: Well, I think I got my radio situation resolved.
1: Copy, I got you loud and clear now.

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1: Elevator call, nothing heard. Could be Bravo 70, elevator 1794.
0: Hang on.

0: Kilo 10, Kilo 517. I just wanted to verify you want me to head to 800, correct?
1: Yes, that is correct, 800.
0: Roger that, buddy. I'm en route. Should be there in about 5 minutes.
1: Copy that. I'm watching you.
2: Trying to call back to you. Which do you counter survive? Was third party information. Oh. 429.

0: Northwest 6, could be that by the American Airlines TV counter near door 2.
1: Near door 2?
0: That's correct. They said American TV counter by door 2.

0: 22.
1: Yes, sir. Hopefully for the last time, I'd like to cross the horseshoe, please, at 19.
0: All right, proceed.
1: Roger. Proceeding. Thank you.
0: North 26, be advised, I just received another call from TSA stating it's at Shirley at door 5.

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1: Okay.
0: Respond to vehicle gate Alpha for a held open gate alarm on playback. There is nothing evident.
1: I'm here.

26, the bag was by a trash can and it was open. Because we crashed, we just want to clear it, though, obviously. 435.

0: Edward 10, Yellow 517.
1: Chris.
0: Yes, sir. The Pathies for 3-3 and 22 are back in auto.
1: Were they out?
0: That's Roger. That's on me. They were still in hand. They were on a different wall, but they're both in auto now.
1: Yeah, thank you very much.
0: Sir, no problem.

0: operations, Kevel 10.
1: Kevel 10.
0: Yes, sir, Kelly. I am clear in the airfield. I am, give me one sec. I am clear of the airfield, back on the access road. We are done on the airfield for tonight. We're going upstairs in the upper level of the tower to do some other work.
1: All right, roger. Got it. Have a good one.
0: Thank you, sir.
1: 517, Office 3.
2: 517, go ahead, sir.
1: Is everybody from your camp clear?
2: That's roger. I was going to recall you. I need to cross back over the horseshoe to get toward 150.
1: Approved.
2: Roger, approved. Yes, sir. But we are done with assisting them tonight, and we'll be back at it tomorrow night.
1: All right, roger.
2: Kevel 10, Yellow 517.
3: Well, that'll be following.
1: Copy.
0: I think we're scheduled for tomorrow night, and then if we need time, the next night as well.
2: Roger that. I will be at TV 900 around the same time tomorrow night then.
0: Copy that. We won't be, we'll give you a quick shout when we know with ops. We won't know until last light or 1 o'clock in the morning.
2: Roger that, buddy. No problem.
0: Thanks for everything, Chris. Appreciate it.
2: Yes, sir. No problem. We'll see you tomorrow night, buddy.
0: Yep. Stay good.

0: Number 31.
1: 31.
0: Can you hold me at station A for admin, please?
1: 441.
0: One 20, couple 10.

0: Kevin Center, you guys still doing some testing down here at 150 in? 100 mile lights just came back on.
1: Yeah, they're up in the tower now, letting tower control and run through the sequences.
0: Roger, my heart just skipped a beat.
1: Yeah, I'm watching the lights go up and down myself. Hey, quick question for you. When you guys worked on Sierra a week or so ago, did you do anything to the steps on those lights?
0: I mean, the work we did, pulling the new wire and putting on the new connectors and stuff, it shouldn't affect anything with the steps.
1: We stepped from 1 to 3, it didn't look like a whole hell of a lot.
0: Yeah, because like I said, all we did was pull new wire to the stuff that was affected, and then put on new connectors and stuff. So yeah, that shouldn't affect it, the steps going from 1, 2 to 3.
1: Okay, and then so the only other thing I had was the pappies on 4 and 2, 2 would not come on.
0: Yeah, like 120 said, you'd have to check with FAA, but I'm almost positive they removed those from their lighting.
1: Yeah, I'm thinking the same thing. Hey, I'm down here at Gate A. I hear an alarm. I don't see nothing flashing, but there's an alarm going off at Gate A.
0: Yeah, roger that. If you want to contact ops, they'll get 162 out there to take a look at it, because I think that's the same one that was going off earlier.
1: I'll copy that. Thanks, Chris. Have a good night. Operations, Kevin 10.
0: Yes, sir, buddy. You too.

0: 441. Adam 441, go ahead.
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0: Nora 27. Respond to the echo gates for elevator 144. Nothing heard.
1: I copy. Is that elevator near, how close is it to one of the gates?
0: Should be near echo 50.
2: S-Works complete.
3: Copy that.

0: Ready, can you recenter it?
1: 30, reset.
0: The workers are saying that no one is going to the gate. The alarm is just going off, so please tell work order.
1: Direct, worker has been notified.

0: 517 operations.
1: Good, sir.

0: Carrie, you calling 517?
1: That's affirmative. Looks like Tara's having an issue with the RVR.
0: What is that exactly?
1: Stand by, Chris.
0: Roger.

0: Go 27.
1: No, 27.
0: The elevator is unoccupied, 4 mile Bravo. I pushed the buttons and went down and came back up. It's going to be functioning properly.
1: 455.

0: operations, Couple 10.
1: Go ahead, Couple 10.
0: That RVR, is it located on the airfield somewhere?
1: I believe it is.
0: And you wouldn't happen to know where?
1: I'm gonna take, well, educated guess that it might be over there by TV 800.
0: Filtered by TV 800. Okay, I talked to the MCD crew, and they're saying that it has nothing to do with what they did. But, let me get a hold of 517, see if he, has an idea.
2: Hey, I'm copying all the transmission, and yeah, we didn't, I mean, I wouldn't know anything about that because all I did was assist you guys tonight, so yeah, we didn't touch anything to do with that.
1: Chris, was MCD running the program, that new program?
2: Yeah, but according to what Dean just said as well, that shouldn't have affected anything with the RVR. My understanding was it was just dealing with the airfield lighting.

0: Hey, Dean, can you verify that as well?
1: Yes, sir. That's what they're telling me. I'm on the phone with them right now. They're telling me the same thing. They have nothing to do with the RVR.

0: Of operations, Cable 10.
1: Cable 10, go ahead.
0: Terry, I just double checked again with the engineer.
1: Okay.
0: There's nothing in this download that includes the RVR.
1: All right, but
0: 517, you said you didn't catch any of that either, right?
2: Negative, yes. There's nothing over there at GV800 that has anything to do with that. The only switches that are in there are for the reels on 3322 and the pappies as well.
0: Why did you not do that?
1: Operations.
2: Hey, sir.
1: Hey, can you go ahead and check the RVI at the box?
2: You repeat that?
1: Can you go and check the RVR at the box?
2: Roger.

0: operations, y'all 517.
1: Go ahead.
0: Hey, I'm being told as well, and I thought the same thing by 120, that that's FAA stuff. We don't do anything with the RVR. I can wait till Jonesy comes in if you guys want to try to talk to him, but, I mean, that's nothing we deal with.
1: Roger that.
2: Operations, Kevin 10, do you need me to stick around?
1: I'm not sure, Dean. I'll let you know.
2: All right, I'm standing by in the South Yard.

0: 5-6, go.
1: Operations out 6.
0: Go for operations out 6.
1: Hey Jason, DD just went into alarm. I just told the Gate Gourmet guy to go because I'm the next car in line. Once next dude's been advised, could you let police know that they don't need to respond and we can recess this after it closes?
0: Will do.

0: Operations, you have a 517.
1: 517.
0: Hey, Kid, I did just speak with Jonesy on the cell phone. I got a hold of him, and he did verify that that is FAA, so you'd have to call them to get them to look at that.
1: Yeah, right. We already got it.
0: Roger that, buddy. No problem. I'll see you tonight.
1: Yeah.

0: 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Have a good day.
1: Have a good day. Break 1-130. Respond to vehicle gate alpha again. It went off again for no reason. Work order still has not responded yet.
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3: Trying to get expedite the technician to get to the Albion as soon as possible.
2: You may want to let the ground controller know that, because he just said he's waiting on you.
3: I already did. I'm not sure why they're saying us, but yeah, I called the tower already.

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0: son. 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
1: Good.
0: The OL comes back to a Bobby Denal Jr. Kendrick, valid, not South Virginia, no wants. Has a positive CCH, but the CCH does not mention any of the charges being misdemeanors or felonies.
1: Copy. How many charges are there?
0: Copy, have a good day, sir. One of them is possession of marijuana, but has not stated it was guilty or any conviction. Then there was a DWI that says it was sort of guilty and he completed the sentence.
1: Yeah.

0: The cleaners for a coffee spill just outside of the CSA exit lane by vending machine, close to the women's restroom.
1: Director, is this public side or secure side?
0: Secure side.
1: Secure side near the women's restroom and vending machines, TSA checkpoint exit 559.

0: 21.
1: So respond for 47 door alarm, IED ground level door from the back, climbing into the elevator lobby.
0: Right, let me know when you're
1: back. Copy, watch it now.

0: 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It's like a CBP officer. He does swipe in, open the door, and walk through.
1: Oh, that'd be that short.
0: 601. Looks like he left the area. I don't see him on camera.
1: Got it.
0: 6 of them.

0: Hold on, was it a CDT officer with a backpack?
1: That's right.
0: Hold on, say again.
1: That's right.
0: No.
1: It was a white male, black hair, short black hair, backpack.
0: Copy, right, disregard. I'm in the area. I'll advise on him at the door.
1: 604. Here as well.
0: Copy, thank you.

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1: Six and five.

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0: 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But other than that, everything looks to be in order.
1: Roger.

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0: Can you go ahead and show the North 6 the 3-0 line up on inspected and real quick?
1: Copy.
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1: Hey, FAA Tech is at TV900. He sees some circuits that are tripped, so we called Jonesy. He's on the way to resolve it. Hopefully that will fix you over here.

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1: 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Going to be a missing 73-year-old Baker female named Joyce Walker, 5'4", 170 pounds, black hair, brown eyes, unknown clothing description. Last seen yesterday at 0800 hours in Maryland. 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Communications clear, 625.

0: Mutual Union standby for a non-vehicle solar alert out of Montgomery County Police Department. 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His birth is February 12th, 1953. She's 5'4", 170 pounds, black hair and brown eyes. Unknown clothing description, last seen on May 26th, 2026 at 0800 hours in the 14300 block of Twig Road in Silver Spring, Maryland. If you come in contact, call the PSCC, communications out, 627.
1: Hey.
2: Respond terminal 1 to the roof access door, corridor 7172. It's going to be the Dunkin' Donuts break room in terminal 1. I have a forced open door alarm and no camera.
1: Okay.
2: 627.

0: 1-41.
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0: 620.

0: 41, any injuries?
1: Stay four, what is his action at?
2: He's bound full at 14, right shoulder.
1: I'm dressed.
2: Six west.

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1: Ken?
0: Yeah, we're out of roll call. We're heading to that accident.
1: Copy. 6-3.
0: 42 cent traffic.
2: Twenty
0: reset. 20 should
2: reset. Copy, thank you.
0: 6:30.

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1: I copy, Mama K, right shoulder, 632.
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0: None.

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1: Could I get the device and room number one more time?
0: Number is 2472. Device number... device number is 68078. Correction. Node 13, device number is 051-0.

0: operations out to. Hey Tyler, FYI, we don't need to do anything, but we do have a kayaker out in the river. He's within about 20 feet of landfall. I don't necessarily think he's gonna get out, but if we get a call, we got a kayaker headed south. He's up by approaching a 1-9 right now.
1: Roger.

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0: Could you dispatch the on-duty fire marshal to my location? It would be the Chick-fil-A across from Gate Delta 10.
1: Report for OK. 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

0: 6, to David 24, Zulu 398.
1: 641. Based on the failure mode of Lounge Oregon, it's going to be placed under tow. Present position directs underneath the Alpha Bravo Bridge, then to the shops. They're requesting that I escort them during that process. Looking to you for approval on that.
2: That sounds good.
1: Thank you, sir.
0: To the 20, sir.
2: 6-4.

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1: Ops 5.
2: Go ahead.
1: Thank you, 2 flag in the plane.
2: 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I go to Virginia, uniform Charlie 64766, should come back to a white Chevy Express van. I have vehicle 2 when ready.
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0: 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There is no wants.
1: Correct.

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1: What?
0: 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Lost.
1: What?
0: 646.

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0: Copy.

0: 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What's your location?
1: We're currently at the Chick-fil-A.
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0: 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You both logged in as 31.
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0: 30. 30. I'm okay on that hot hit. That was an unattended vehicle on the TNC lot, Virginia tag. When you're ready.
1: Come in.
0: Union Mary Tango 4942. It's a blue Toyota Corolla. It's been sitting here since before the rain.
1: I got him. You said you're okay.
0: I'm okay.
1: 720.

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0: Are you getting the flaggers off at Yankee 9, sir?
1: I can.
0: If you can, that'd be great.

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1: Anything to add?
0: Swallowing across from gate Bravo 14 for a forced open door alarm, checking playback. Code reader 588.
1: Anything to add?

0: Adam 7.
1: Good.
0: You're running out of man in the oil. I'm not getting a return.
1: Yes.
0: Mike Delta 1027232 1603.
1: Okay, Brad.

0: Adam 78 turns ready.
1: 7.
0: Merlin walks back to a Michael Thomas Headley showing he is valid. There is no wants. Showing not licensed in Virginia.
1: Copy, his license in his home state, correct?
0: Correct, in Maryland, showing he is valid, not licensed in Virginia.
1: Copy, and then, tags. Is it coming back to him also?
0: Say again?
1: Tags that I ran in the system, 1458 X-ray, Alpha of Virginia, is it coming back to him also?
0: I have to run it. I don't see anything in the system. What's the tag again?
1: Out of Virginia. It's going to be 1458 X-ray Alpha Black Maxima one time.
0: Says one.

0: M70, comes back to a 2017 Nissan, showing that it is valid, no warrants. It does come back to a Michael Thomas Hudley.
1: Copy, thank you on that issue.
0: 70 now.

0: M70, comes back to a 2017 Nissan, showing that it is valid, no warrants. It does come back to a Michael Thomas Hudley.
1: Copy, thank you on that issue.
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0: Respond by door to departures, unite, take a counter for loose ammo in a bag.
1: 36 and out.
0: 802.
2: 37, departures.
0: That's correct, door to departures, unite, take a counter.
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0: 802.

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1: 27, respond to gate Charlie 11 for forced open door alarm. It was accidentally reset. That's why I turned that, so the alarm off.
0: Go.
1: 809.

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0: Twelve.
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0: Got it.
1: 860.

0: Charlie, this is Garvin call.
1: Garvin.
0: Yes.
1: You have another law? Yeah, do you guys?
0: It's a negative, they called in.
1: Oh.
0: 817. Adam 70, Ocean King.
1: Ocean King, here's one.
0: 817.

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0: 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It's going to be the departures level west security checkpoint. 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

0: 20 miles. 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He has some back brake. Corner out of the corner.
1: Yeah, found the owner.
0: Hold you
1: out of the course.
0: I also be advised, 12 has the checkpoint.
1: Yeah, 12 has the checkpoint.

0: Air Force.
1: Okay.
0: Is that allowed? Over by right side 14.
1: That's where it just came in.
0: Mostly, you said it.
1: Yeah, very sad.

0: Adam 70.
1: Yes.
0: I have a Virginia ID for the traffic stop already.
1: Yes.
0: Echo 624-4987.
1: 86.

0: 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I'm clear. Deputy's traffic stop. Homing Mountain Station, 4 Mike.
1: Mountain.

0: the morning line check. Good morning, everyone. This is Wi Fi with the morning line check. Good morning, good morning. This is Washington with the morning line check. I was primary.
1: Line clear.
0: Thank you. PSCC.
2: Line clear.
0: Okay, yeah, how are the police? Everyone else, have a great day. Thank you.

0: Dave and three.
1: Dave and three?
0: Just need to advise you that since the door at the rear of the station is going to be shut down for maintenance, if anybody needs to come into the station, you're coming by the sally port or the front door.
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1: I've been seeing.

0: Captain Tulsa.
1: A small grain back out, to arrival level. If anybody calls it out, I'll use it for training. And if any other canine handle walks past that bag, that's why.
0: Direct cleared for green bag, door 2 arrivals being used for training, 922.

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0: 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I'm clear one time. 934.

0: Adam 7.
1: Yes?
0: On the tags, I'm not getting a return. Can you see if you can run it for me, please?
1: Yes?
0: For Virginia, Tango, Yankee, Charlie, 4611, White, Toyota, Highlander, one time.
1: Last rhythm.
0: Seven, I just have a quick question. Are you not able to see the vehicle info in the CAD?
1: Negative. I just see what you wrote east at Mile Marker 8.

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1: Copy, thank you.
0: That's right.

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1: I'll be there in about 20 seconds.
0: Area 40, can you give me a call in the sergeant's office if you're available?
1: Oh.

0: 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I got to find it for you.
1: Lane 18.
0: Correct. Site is 2202382.
2: Aaron, can you send 22 to my location?
3: It's going to be westbound Rudder Road, just at the entrance where the green light. It's a motorcycle tag through Maryland, 2164 Yankee 9.
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0: Good morning, this is Delta Tower with a test of the emergency telephone circuit. 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
0: 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Okay, hello.
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0: 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Pops, 5.
1: Go ahead, 5.
0: Escort of Mendes to fuel pit at Beam Romeo 24. Contact Elaine Fox. Complete.
1: Pops, copy. Thank you. 23.
2: 23.
1: Pull myself and 22 at the south, I should cross over 50, possible Los Angeles.
2: 22 and 23 south, Metro crossover, possible suspect.

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1: 31, follow up for Park Display LSG, Skyship parking lot near gate 141. It's a maroon SUV. They're not supposed to be there. Tag is Tango Charlie Romeo 7858.
2: 30, I'm clearing my traffic, so I'll head over there.
1: Copy. 31, what do you disregard?
0: Copy.
1: 30, what's the distance?
2: Finish.
1: Copy, show you around.

0: 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Go ahead and reset.
1: Matthew, that's...
2: Tier Nor 30.
1: Turn.
2: We're slowing a lot, Quebec, for a blue Mazda SUV with Maryland tag, one Gulf Whiskey 5581, parked in next to the fence and not in a spot, called in by ops.
1: Go ahead.
2: 940.
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0: Lay down.
1: Please have a response for Hell Open Door Alarm at Charlie 20 Jetway.
0: I've been around.
1: 941. Fox, closed, east of Romeo 7.
2: Foxtrot, now closed, farther west to Abeam Romeo 7, is that correct?
3: East of Romeo 7.
2: East of Romeo 7, the existing Foxtrot closure is now closed. And Curtis, help me out, is that the same times as depicted on the briefing sheet?
3: Affirm.
2: All right, I'll take care of that, getting there on Aerobahn. Thank you, Curtis.

0: 23, I'm a name and date of birth whenever you're ready.
1: 23, go ahead with name and date of birth.
0: First name. First and last name. 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Uniform. 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First name. 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Charlie. Alpha. Delta. Echo. November. Date of birth. 08-12-2003. One mil.
1: 9:43.

0: 3.
1: Go ahead.
0: Did you?
1: Negative.
2: Sir, I'm in the area.
3: 943.

0: 23, signal 4.
1: Go ahead.
0: Name and date of birth was found in Maryland, valid, not found in Virginia, no wants, but does have a protection order out against him.
1: Okay, I'm direct. Six, three.
0: For the OL, it's 208 pounds, whiskey male. There are tattoos listed in the protection order, but nothing on the OL.
2: Not 46.
3: It's unoccupied, I'm looking at it.
2: Not 46.
4: I'll be en route with a bar notice to give your location.
0: 946.
2: That's correct. So the one you're going to and then the other one's Bravo 70. Just came in.
5: I only said Bravo 75. I'm heading to 70 now.
2: Copy. Bravo 75, reset.
1: You know, I don't need a
2: cartel. Copy, break 27.
1: 27.
2: 27, respond for a force open door alarm at Delta 26 jetway.
1: Got
2: it. 27.
5: Morning, 4, we said 70.

0: 27. Looks like it might have been a flight crew. It was a female who comes out, Jeffrey. The gate agent.
1: Got it. That was down to 26, what?
0: That's correct. Delta 26.

0: 970, this is a guy we're going to call.
1: Five,
0: huh?
1: 24, yeah, Bravo 70 with an American crew member.
0: That's perfect. I just saw a playback now. It's like a black male, long sleeve shirt, dark blue vest and pants, shoulder bag. He comes out to the concourse.
1: 10-4. You know that, just crew member.
0: I copy.
2: Well, 50 to dispatch.
1: Miller 50.
2: Request coverage for Terminal 1 for personal.
0: Now for now.

0: 3 Juno 20. That's correct. Respond to the MTC for traffic control.
1: Okay.
0: 950.
1: 7, keep 20 at the checkpoint, 732.
2: 32, I'll be around.
0: 950.
1: Okay.
3: 5 to 1.

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1: 20.
0: Respond just for the Alpha Gates for car reader 8788 by the men's room for a forced open door alarm. Check in playback.
1: Okay.
0: 953.
2: Yes.

0: Over 20.
1: 20.
0: Respond to split the Alpha Gates for car reader 8788 by the men's room for a forced open door alarm. Check in playback.
1: Okay.
0: 953.
2: Yeah,
0: so, see if
2: I have the baggage,
0: I
2: move from that area, I'm done with
0: training. 953. Did you want to go up to the guard for your city call? 954.

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1: Go Fox. 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Go. 116781.
0: 116-1781.
1: Yeah, 116-5781, and it's Emmett Washington.

0: just have Sanarian uniform Echo Foxtrot 4599 should come back to a silver Toyota CB 1000.
1: 78.

0: anything.
1: Officer, yeah, Emmett Washington, correct?
0: Correct.
1: Yeah, he has a violation for a failure to obey a sign, 3 points.
0: Okay, so he'll be at 6 points now. Let me check to see what that means.

0: 神经，后面让我测试。
1: 在哪里？
2: Sorry, can you have SD Plus respond to this location? We are in, World B.
1: 10, 100.

0: Yes, with the Vickers Bob.
1: Ten oh three. Well, you know, I'm just going to take possession of the bag.
0: Okay.
1: 10-03.

Can you have a work order respond here at the companion care restroom next to the police podium by the north checkpoint? The door handle of the bathroom just comes right off.

0: David 31, are you Ocean King? 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
1: 31, Bree, traffic. 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
0: 10-06.
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0: 2 David 24. Charlie Gate Bravo 62, glass doors for a forced open door alarm. They're not visible on playback.
1: We're out.
0: 10-08.
2: How about I take that one there?
0: Direct 24, just direct.

0: Well, do you have a door number?
1: 12 with MI. The door number is November 2-3504.
0: Okay.

0: got me. Thank you.
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0: Should I reset?

0: advise. We received a call that it was set off by flight crew.
1: 7,000.
0: No, it wasn't. Right. There it is. 10-11.
1: 24,
0: is that Papa 62? That's right. 27, got it.
1: Okay.
0: What service? 10-11.

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0: 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It's be a black female.
1: 10-6-0, I'm on scene. Can you reset?
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0: 26 dispatch, I have a side match number already.
1: Sir?
0: 1149-019. He's the one who reported. Apparently there was people coming in at the time he was coming out, and I think they're going to need some time to reset. So I'm going to go check the area. I'll get back to you.
1: 10-4.

0: 10-14.
1: Eddie Blue.
2: Respond bag claim 9, across from the north information desk for unattended bag. It's a black shoulder bag, hanging from a wheelchair.
1: Copy.
2: 10-15.
0: Number 2, can you reset card reader 917? Be advised, there's no button or anything to exit through this door, and that's what causes the problem when people are coming in. So, I think the area is secure and back in service.
2: 7-15.
0: 23.
2: Good.
3: You can walk in, it's clear. The individual's in bar, has left that airport. You can go in and report. Great, 22 will be covering the checkpoint.
2: 10-16.

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1: Yes, I can.

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1: what was the location?
0: Van Clay 9.
2: Thank you.

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0: Westbound rudder, right of the Sunoco to Virginia, Tango Lima Delta 4479 at test. Silver Dodge Charger 1 time.
1: Yeah, 19.

0: 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They say that 30 minutes.
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2: 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I'll be taking it along the time.
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0: Eastbound, hold mile marker 0.8, Carter, Virginia. Sierra Yankee Foxtrot. 20, she returned to a white Honda sedan.
1: 10-27.

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1: 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Can I do a oil correction on bag check out of Virginia Road?
0: Can I have a Virginia tag?
1: Uniform Charlie 88525 should come back to a white Chevy. Pickup truck, looks like one time.
0: 10:30.

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0: Tag comes back to a 2025 Chevy, expiration December 2026, no warrants.
1: I'm in route as well.
2: 10-1.
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1: 10-32.
0: Seven, I'm walking.
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0: Adam 70. 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
1: Copy, thank you, old man, that's right.
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0: Adam 70, are you Ocean King?
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1: 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She returned to a black Nissan SUV. 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
0: Respond to the new TNC lot for Park Sprint. 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
1: Okay.
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0: I copy, do it, Todd. What's the location?
1: I'm on terminal 1.
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0: 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Hold me in Rouser Station for the report.
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0: 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Sonygate Bravo 78, jetway for a forced open door alarm. Doors not visible on playback.
1: Wind row.
0: 1114. 2 David 12.
1: 12.
0: Persona vehicle E 117 Alpha for a forced open gate alarm. Checking playback.
1: Got it.
0: 11-14.

0: 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Can you go ahead and start medic 302 to our location?
1: Airport fire, okay. Starting medic 302. 1119.
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1: 1119.
2: Medic 302. 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
3: 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Just passed all 3 departures for trash is overflowing on the sidewalk.
1: These are door 3 departures. Hey, you said door 3 departures outside?
3: Outside.
1: 20.
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0: Pass up, sir. Can you check the badge?
1: Go ahead.
0: 115942. El Dela Cruz.
1: Roger, 115942, stand by. The Globe Park is the to the boxes. It's hanging up that day.
2: What time again?
1: So far, that is dispatched. It's hanging up that day. It says this is. One off?
0: Go for off three.
1: Off three.
2: Good.
3: I cannot respond. No, it's the arrival inside there. I'm trying to make vehicle, please.
2: No, we can't, sir. Okay, and 34.
1: 34.
2: Respond to rate arrivals for a 10 vehicle inside lane.
1: Copy.
2: 735.

0: just want to have, what kind of is your car? I'll let you just return, please.
1: Copy, can 10, 34, is correct.
2: Give me 10, 34,
1: 11, 26.

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1: Shireen, I have a SSS1. Did we get the RFID sticker?
2: Negative.
1: Okay, is it possible to get it? He's back here for the 11 o'clock RFID.
2: I'll make a new one in the system and bring it up here.
1: Copy.

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0: Can you give me a decal for Tango Charlie India 1-4?
2: Bag, it's gonna be a trash bag, black. I can't see into it. Can I have K9?
1: Yeah, 4-3, copy.
3: Why not?
2: It'll be right on top of the escalator platform 5.

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0: This is the meter of traffic on MTC.
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1: 1153. T-Dollar 33, are you in service?
3: I'll be just out of this in a minute.
1: Copy. Let it stay.
0: First off, should you check the any level mobile units?
1: I have 32 responding, and they need to back.

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0: Respond to the west bag basement entrance for a force open door alarm, checking playback.
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0: Do you have any courtesies at Rebel Door 1 for a flat Cadillac sedan with Maryland tags?
1: Negative, no current courtesies.
0: Under us, maybe you can ask my location, please, if you come into the vehicle. I have a Maryland tag on it.
1: Go ahead with Maryland tag.
0: 9 Hotel Alpha 8465. Yeah, okay, copy.

0: 21.
1: That's 21.
0: Tag comes back to a 2008 BMW, expiration May 2026, no wants.
1: 21, he's just on the jet again. Maryland 9 Hotel Alpha 8465. Should come back to a black and colored Cadillac sedan.

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1: 20.
0: Respond by between United and Lufthansa ticket counter for 3 unattended bags at the currency exchange counter.
1: Yeah.
0: 1207. The toll road units be on the lookout eastbound toll past exit 13 for a gray pickup truck, possible Virginia tag ending in 9083. It's like a smart pickup truck, has an unsecured load, boxes too large for the straps, and there seems to be unsecured issues.

0: 21 units for K9 on our return. They'll be on their way. One parking ticket issued.
1: Following.
2: Yeah, 14 count. Be on it to the other on the sentence.

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1: 31 Alpha.
0: Respond for a door alarm between Hangar 3, the south door, Carrier 1203, 1204.
1: Copy.
0: 12-1.

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1: 12-12.
2: Yeah, 14.
1: 10-14.
2: There are about 6 antenna tags in the area. We struck them all. Negative response. Call is returned for all of them.
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0: Central Alpha, it's going to be the, should be the apron level of egress. It's going to be a black male, white shirt, black pants. He does swipe, and the door doesn't open all the way. He swipes again, it opens, and he exits out.
1: Service.
0: 22.

0: 26.
1: Physics, go ahead.
0: 26, well, we have another door alarm. It's going to be under Echo 50, AOA side, car number 1354, 1355, force open.
1: Physics, go ahead.
0: 12-19.

0: 31 Alpha. Can I get the card reader numbers again?
1: Give me card reader 1203, 1204.
0: No.
1: 219, break, number 30.
2: 30.
1: The response to Wing Dog Charlie in the sterile hallway, we have a forced open door on 1288. Copy, 34, 30, disregard.
2: 30 to where?
1: 1219.
3: Ops 2. Ops 2, Ops. Please show taxiway Zulu between Bravo and Charlie reopened as of 1219 local.
0: Now that, Zulu up and next.
1: Disregard, I'm gonna call.
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0: That's correct.

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1: I copy. Do we reset the alarm?
0: That's a good copy.

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1: Hey.
0: We're selling Cargo 5 Charlie Sayer for a forced open door alarm, checking playback. 30, disregard, we just got a call.
1: I'm good.
0: 1225.

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1: 12.
0: It's on the APM Charlie Northwest doors for a forced open door alarm, even level. No available playback.
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0: David 21.
1: Hello?
0: Respond back to East Ticketing Lufthansa. RP called back about three unattended bags. They're sitting on a cart between the Lufthansa counters. Was in PD.
1: Yeah, 4 Tower, how about Tiswell? No one's flagged me down. 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
0: Hey, do you know who's grabbing that name with?
1: We're over here at the Max Suspension for Gate Gourmet. It's 83, 85, and 88.

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1: This is a CRJ 900. Issue is a blown tire. Specific tire unknown. Intentions are to land runway 1 center. They're currently 15 miles south of Dulles.
2: Right here.
1: So they should be on deck in about 3 minutes or so. Souls on board is 52. And fuel remain at 7,200 pounds. And alert frequency is going to be 123.775. Are there any questions?
3: One more time, the landing runway.
1: Runway 1 center.
3: And the full call sign.
1: Blue streak 5268. 5268.
3: Ops copy.
1: Alright. Airport operations. Oh, you said you said copy. And ramp tower. We copy. Alright, all stations are loud and clear. Have a good day.
3: There's Unit 6.
0: 302. Medic 302. Twin Agent 302. Phone 340. Phone 341. Box 30307. Aircraft alert. Runway 1 Charlie, IAD. Runway 1 Charlie, IAD. On channel, 3 Mike.

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1: Right.
0: Respond back, claim 12 for patron assist, lost property. Requesting PD to review camera footage for a lost bag.
2: We have Zulu northbound to Delta, switch over to Yankee to Delta.
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0: Hi, Mark, man. Alpha One is with you.
1: Okay, Alpha One. Here is clear 130.
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0: Mission Parkman, Ops 1, our aircraft is next to land.
1: Okay, I'll copy next to land. Airport Park Battalion 302, units are getting into position. All established 1, Parkman.
2: Amplifier okay. Units are in position. Battalion Chief 302 is establishing runway 1 Charlie, 1 Center Command, 1310.

0: 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We received a call.
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0: 1311.
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0: Take off.
2: Apologies.
0: Opening gate golf.

0: Colonel. Closing kickoff.
1: What was that from again? Was that American ticket counter?
2: That's correct, American Airlines ticket counter.
0: And on Trust 1, touchdown go off, appear normal. Aircraft has exited here at Yankee 2, and looks like everything is normal at this flight. Well, haven't checked them out.
3: Observed, thank you.

0: Thank you, Juan Alfonso. Thank you.
1: Be advised, it appears to be the right rear main inside. I don't see any damage. I just see a slight tire mark underneath one of the windows there, but I don't see any damage. Okay, right inboard main and tire mark only, no damage, I'll let them know.

0: 31, I'm in the area, and I want to know your little call. 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
1: I copy.
2: Inboard gear. They are able to taxi to the gate. We're going to have phone 340 escort them to their gate. We'll terminate command. 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
3: Return to the runway and I'll follow them to the gate. Thanks.
2: Okay, officer, returning the runway. Foam 340 is going to go with you in the aircraft to the gate.

0: 7-7.
1: Has an issue with it, is not still able to text the gate, we'll have followed him over, and runway 1-center is now open.
2: What's the tail number on the airplane, Brad?
1: It is November 567, November, November.
2: Ops.
3: A Kenia Finney, 24 years old, Baker female, black hair, brown eyes, 5'3", 147 pounds. If going to contact, contact Martinville PD. Communications clear, 1316.
4: You can clear me. The bag was in the tag. Still in Miami. I'm answering one on page for unconscious.
3: Purple fire, okay. 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
0: Hey, I'm ready, Southie.
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0: Brad Hops.
1: Hops 1.
0: Yeah, confirm that a blown tire was found by fire department on Blue Street 5268.
1: They were showing tire damage, no debris or anything here at this airport, so it would have probably happened at their departure airport, Kansas City.
0: Okay, and the pilot in command deemed the aircraft safe to taxi to the gate, correct?
1: Yes, sir. They're starting taxi now. They're leaving Yankee 2 on the Yankee.
0: And fire command concurred with that, correct?
1: Absolutely.
0: Thank you, Brad.

0: Diesel Unit Semi for a Volo, for a Cody alert on behalf of Martinsville Police Department. Communication units, still look out for a Cody alert on behalf of Martinsville. That they put out on May. Looking for Amarion Smith, 2-year-old, black male, black hair, brown eyes. He's 3'4", weighs 40 pounds. He was last seen on May 12th, 2026 on West Fayette Street in Martinsville, Virginia. He was last seen with Decorius Thomas, 24-year-old, black male, black hair, brown eyes. He's 5'7", weighs 135 pounds. And Kenya Finney, 24-year-old, black female, black hair, brown eyes. She's 5'3", weighs 147 pounds. Kenny was last seen wearing a maroon sweatshirt. The disappearance posed a credible threat to his health and safety as determined by the investigation agency. Become in contact, call the PCC. Communications out, 1312.
1: Yeah. We are on Yankee, following the aircraft to the gate. We're coming up to Alpha here in a second. We're all units to be clear.
2: Unit clear, 1322.

0: airport fire from Phone 340.
1: Phone 340.
0: Five planes arrived safely. Safely indicate you were in service.
1: Airport fire, okay. The plane has arrived safely at the gate. Phone 340 is back in service. 1324.

Sounds 24. Go Fox. The passenger at the AA ticket counter being transported to Oakville. And I don't know if you're on the camera, but it's their ticket counter between doors 4 and 5, and she was actually at the counter. She tripped on herself. Scott.

0: はいはい。
1: Yes.
0: Only around the last time I turned in the email hour this morning. Break. I think we're coming to check one.
1: Copy, turn there, pass.

0: 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I'll be out of service for the rest of the day. Good afternoon.
1: Have a good afternoon, 1339.
2: Respond to the lucky blunt for untied bag. 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
3: Head after direct. I'm walking down from door 6 to departures.
2: 3-4-3.
1: Be advised, we're actually at the end of the reception area inside of the lounge.
3: Head after, say again.
1: This is 26. We are inside the Centurion Lounge on the second floor.
3: I'm direct. Coming down from door 6 to departures.
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0: I have one detained over here in South Metro. I got an OLI to the district for you whenever you're ready.
1: DCOL, go ahead. Fourteen oh three.

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0: Sky, Patrice Curry, license 01, South Carolina, Virginia.

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How long was that Pepsi truck at the gate? It could not be 40 minutes.

0: 34 Bravo, could you give me the last five of this call for service number, please?
1: 34 Bravo, the last five, 60207. 60207.
0: Repeat that for me again, please. Thank you, ma'am.
1: 1409.
0: Please come back in service.
1: Copy 26, 1409. Two David 31.
0: 31.
1: Response to the 6 car rental for a patron. The vehicle was reported stolen, but wants to see if it is still stolen since it was recovered.
0: Copy.
1: 1409.

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1: Copy. On that video, is he parked in the safety zone of that gate area?
0: A firm.
1: Copy. We got a NOV 2 points, illegal parking.
0: Cool.

NTIC, last seen headed northbound on I-95, headed to Maryland. No tag information this time. 1412.

0: 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Hello, we have an alarm. 8-1 level gate, Charlie 6, FIS area. 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
1: Five, go ahead.
0: I need a unit to respond in the area westbound, tow road, mile marker 10. Fairfax gave us a call. RP stated that they seen a blue sedan slowing down and the driver hit their head slumped down. Fairfax said they stated they went out there, did not see the vehicle. Can we send a unit to check in on us?
1: They just cleared out a roll call.
0: I copy.
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0: 40. 3 to David 40, you're
1: correct.
0: Copy.

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1: 12, stand by. We can't reset in ages, but let me try and not overset them.
0: Got it.
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1: 吗？Adam 78呢？
0: Got it. Sorry, Mr. Engel, 31, please, Mr. Engel, 27. Cajun computer, good afternoon.
1: Good afternoon, 1429. 12 copy, 1429. Last unit, what was your beat?
0: 31, Alpha.
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0: 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No cruiser. Good afternoon.
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2: 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Cruiser 385 has cage and MDT. Good afternoon. Break. Put me around to the shop. Deflected time.
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1: David 83.
3: Nothing found westbound toll between Route 7 and I'm down at Fairfax County Parkway now.
1: Copy, 1436.
2: David 40, checked eastbound off of 10 on the 1400 mil. And I see nothing on the access road, so...
1: Copy, 1436.

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Find me a black GMC SUV with Florida tags. I believe it's been heading towards I-95 northbound. I believe to be heading to 6269 Maxwell Drive, Sweetland, Maryland, 20746. 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
1: Access for a road hazard. Semi part of a bumper is on the left side of the roadway. A3, jump onto the ramp to the access.
2: Copy. 1467. Ready, that's southbound 28 at the exit to the access road.
1: 30, that's correct.
2: Yeah, I'm pretty close to the station. I can loop around and take a look.
1: Thirty copy, 1467.

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0: Tony, I'm on scene. Can I have K-9 to my unit, to my location? I also have a VIN, if you can run that for me. It's going to be 3, Victor, Victor, 5, Charlie, 7, Bravo, 2, 9, Sierra, Mike, 0, 6, 7, 6, 8, 5.
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0: 20. What's the state of the vehicle?
1: The vehicle doesn't have license plates, so I don't know what the state is.
0: Copy. Excuse me, wait.
1: Sorry, 4, show me clear from the shops. I'm in route 220 is called.
0: So, okay. Do you want to ask for a 5109.

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0: 2020, something not found in DMV, but found in the VIN decode. Comes back to the 2020 line of folks. Teos, no expiration given.
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0: Tony, is there any previous record of the car ever being registered or tied to any owner?
1: Hi, that's negative.
0: Copy.
1: 1512.
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2: Alright, Fast 9, you can pick up the vehicle pack, please.
1: You got it.
0: Which is fast?

0: 3991. Response to an accident, no injuries. Garage 1. There's a bus versus a car. Car hit the back of the bus.
1: I copy.
0: 1520.
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0: numbers off right now. Flight altitude. Anchorage 29, I just wondering, were you calling me?
1: Are you close to Bravo 19?
0: Negative, I'm over here at Alpha 9 for medical.
1: Alpha 9, roger. Op 3, op. Two ops. Hey, op 2, in about 5 minutes, can you respond to Bravo 19, medical emergency on a Delta inbound?
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0: 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You want a photo of a photo?
1: Photo, well, got it.
0: 0320-282-41-125-0. Should come back to the first name, Gary.
1: 1528.

0: 23. Are you able to get an ETA on somebody from Southwest? If they're going to take too long, I might just try to get on the show.
1: 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We'll check. 1529. 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
1: Okay.
0: In service as 3 door 22. I'll be on bike. Good afternoon.
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0: Mark me in services 3 North 33, in cruiser 399, positive MDP, positive case. Good afternoon.
1: Good afternoon, 33, 1556. Response to the Southwest, ticket counter for an unattended bag. It's a brown paper bag next to the back wall. K-9-6, I'm direct. I'm coming from the range. Could you please send an available officer as well, please?
2: 31,
1: go ahead. Response to the Southwest to counter for unattended bag. It's a brown paper bag next to the back wall.

0: The counter for an unattended bag. 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
1: K-9-6, I'm direct. I'm coming from the range. Could you please send an available officer as well, please?
0: 31.
2: 31, go ahead.
0: Response to Southwest to counter for unattended bag. It's a brown paper bag next to the back wall.
2: Oh.
0: 15-7.
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Your phone is purchased now. 1600.

0: 32, copy for rolling contact.
1: That's correct. Grandma.
0: Meg, that's a good copy. He's on Ultima.
1: Copy. Shows the rear tag is stolen. Front tag is still attached. 2 Echo Charlie 8470 out of PG County.
0: Copy. I'm going to initiate a tug stop.
1: What's your location exactly?
0: Now on West Entrance Road. Occupied one time.
1: Unit to that.
2: 31, we're clear and in return.

0: Sergeant Gilman, Eric.
1: Roger, copy. Agency now, Jim.
0: Yeah, I'll be able to take that call in Southwest.
1: 11 copies, Casino 2. Can I take redirect?
2: Can I take one direct? Thank you.
1: Casino 3.
3: Can we come in off the return ramp just by the terminal to Wilson Fence?
1: 1603.
0: 31
1: will that one as well. Copy 31 on scene. We'll call that the RP. Description of the individual: 6 foot, black woolen, brown handbag, brown shoes, denim jacket, denim jeans, short orange hair.

0: mobile officer meet at LEO outside the station for a ride to the terminal.
1: Sir, yeah, I can take care of that.
0: Sorry, I'm seeing you at the station. I got the

0: Sorry for the story, I'm still at the station if you don't mind.
1: Copy. You can get it.
2: Copies. Sister, go ahead.
3: 31, I'm in the area. Still trying to locate the vet.
2: 31, copy. Break. 32, do you have traffic?
4: Yeah, I spoke to the patron. She's at United Office. Believe they might have the phone. I'm go back and search.
3: Anyone?
2: Everyone, go ahead.
3: Can you please put the cell phone number of the reporting party on the cat?
2: Everyone, copy 1605.

0: 31. He's valid on once out of Atlanta.
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0: 1605.
1: Can you run a second Maryland license plate?
0: Go ahead.
1: 7 George Baker, 7865.
0: Copy. Thank you. 1506.

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0: Contact with 2018 Nissan Altima expires April 28, valid 01.
1: What's the last 6 on the van?
0: Last 6 is showing 170366.
1: I copy.
0: 1608.

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1: 24.
0: Traffic gate, Bravo 71, southbound property. Patron handed the iPad of a black case to the gate agent. They'll be waiting at the American podium.
1: Copy, around.
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0: 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Birkin, go ahead.
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0: go ahead.
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1: Nora 31, go ahead.
0: Ran Rat, West Maryland tag on the head. Did you get a registration return?
1: Someone, go ahead.
2: That was a negative result from K9. It was crash.
0: I got you.
1: 1650.

0: 54, did you have traffic?
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0: Ignition K9 for unattended fuel mods with door flap departures. Virginia's X.
1: Virginia's X.
0: 1617. 60, that's Shattered Glass is doing the drop off lane on the departures ramp. My brother 5 has a cone, but.
2: Copy. They said they were just out there. They didn't see it. We'll call them back.
0: Copy. It's between doors 4 and 5 on the drop-off lane as an orange cone right by the glass, the shattered glass.
2: Copy. Orange cone. We'll let them know. 1618.
1: K93 direct to that unit. Is that glass by the unattended vehicle?
0: That's a negative. Unattended vehicle further up by door 5. The shattered glass is between doors 4 and 5.
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0: 30. I might have missed it, but can you confirm the hit on the tag for 2 Echo?
1: That's great. Hit was sent on 2 Echo tag at 1619. It was sent, not confirmed yet.
0: Copy, we'll stand by for confirmation.
1: Copy, 1621.

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1: 60, go ahead.
0: And I've came out to the departures door 24 on the center blue Tesla, Maryland test.
1: Copy. 1625. 3 North 30, hit confirm.
2: 31, I copy for.
1: 16, head.
0: No, 5.
1: No, 5.
0: So, when that's other site for the hit confirmation, their number, we can use the reach Peach County, Father Sheldon, or like a flick.
1: That's correct, standby.
0: Well, Bravo, she's on the phone with her now. 5, copy.
1: 1626.
0: 6, you can just have a K9 on the west side.
1: 1626.

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1: I'm going to need SP brought to my location. We're going to impound this vehicle for police property.
0: Okay. 1629.
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0: Sorry, go ahead.
1: Can you repeat the return for the Maryland driver's license for this operator?

0: 30 for the 2013 Nissan is going to be Jorge Ruiz Rodriguez.
1: Copy. And for the Maryland driver's license, Mike Delga, 10276743210. Can you repeat the returns for the Baker Mill?
0: That's going to be Edis Hassan, Edis Jupo.
1: Copy. And valid no warrants?
0: That's correct. Valid no warrants. That's out of Virginia.
1: I copy. You can hold me writing.
0: 1632.

0: 30, can you please read me the case report number?
1: Case number is going to be 260-527-60271.
0: That was 260-527-260271, correct?
1: Last five is 60271.
0: Copy, thank you.
1: 1634.

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0: 1640.
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1: 30. Just be advised, on the return, it does show license year 2027. It also says front tag is still attached, rear tag is stolen.
0: 30, this is a copy, thank you.
1: Copy, 1645.

0: 33. Response to elevator 1455 near back claim 10 or nonverbal.
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0: 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She wants to pick up property wearing a pink shirt.
1: Copy, you're lost.
0: 1652.

0: A1, information for the vehicles and drivers are on the CAD. Can you please run?
1: They're on copy, 656.
2: If you will, how many does you?

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1: About being sashing the phone. 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
0: Vehicle 1 is showing back to a 2016 Prevost, acceleration 05-2027, no wants. Name to the OL, return to June A, August, valid no wants, not found in Virginia. Vehicle 2, showing back to 2019 Kia, expiration December 2026, no wants. OL, returning back to Braden Michael Kova, valid no wants.
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0: Respond to gate Charlie 1, FIS, apron level, for a door alarm, is being forced open.

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1: I'm done.
0: 1711.

0: 47, 37.
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0: Secondary.
1: 27. It was a whiskey male with sunglasses on his head, beard and white shirt, khaki pants. He exited the door and walked onto the AOA. Appears to be badged, but he got into the truck and left the area.
0: Got it.
1: 5018.

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1: Agree.
0: Just advising, about half of the ride at pickup area between 4, 5, and 6 arrivals in the lane is being blocked off due to painting, in case you get any congestion or traffic.
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0: 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I went through that. Door is secure.
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0: 30. Are you still on a special detail?
1: Good cop.
0: 1732.
1: Come back up soon. What are you doing?
2: 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I'll see.
1: All right, Roger.
0: Only music heard in unknown foreign languages overheard on the line.
1: Sorry, I can try by that one.
0: 30 copy, break 41, are you direct?
1: Right.
0: 1732.

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0: Find a gate, Bravo 71, for a found property of a Samsung phone. 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
1: 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I'm jumping a check.
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0: Well, a patron standing outside the TSA building, 3701 Post Office Road. He wants to get his car released from impound, and he said he doesn't know how to get to the police station.
1: Copy.
0: 1742.

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0: 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It's been taking as long as time.
1: 27 copy, 751.

0: on a gate Delta 20 for unattended bag. 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
1: Oh.
0: 7252.
1: Sonny, I'm a full patrol, Major.
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0: Air Delta 40, leak hard reader 945, 946, stairwell door. Looks like flight crew pushed the door. He didn't go inside.
1: Copy.
0: 1757. Go ahead.
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0: 757.
2: 20.
0: 20, go ahead.
2: I just had a Copa airline flight attendant approach me stating that a black male, about 6'10", wearing a puffer black jacket, white shirt, black pants, came up to her, was acting weird, tapped her in the head, and then ran off. Seems around arrivals door 2. I'll be checking the area.
0: Copy, 1758.
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0: about 6'10", wearing a puffer black jacket, white shirt, black pants, came up to her, was acting weird, tapped her in the head, and then ran off. Seems around arrivals door 2. I'll be checking the area.
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0: 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For a back belt machine that was smoking, fires around. Ramp side.

0: Mendoza 301.
1: Houston 301.
0: This is going to be a belt loader. Outside, or is this going to be one of the bag belts inside the structure?

0: Yeah, I'm on commercial near door 1, 2, and 3. I don't see anything.
1: Okay.

0: 320.
1: Hey, Bob, give me a call. 20.
0: 20, go ahead.
1: 42 to 20, I'm in the commercial level. I don't see him. You have anything?
2: Nothing negative. We possibly have a second incident that happened at the USO with the same individual who tried to force his way in. I'm going to go talk to the US person again. I checked the arrivals level, negative results.
1: How long ago did that happen at the USO office?
2: The incident with the flight attendant happened at approximately 1755. The incident with the USO was probably 30 minutes before that.
1: Get the picture of this guy. Obviously, he's 6'9", 6'9", so should be able to find him. He's still here.
2: Copy.

0: Victoria for 22.
1: 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It's me, elevator 99 near Bravo 15.
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0: see the baggage car 56 that had a motor fail and started smoking. 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We're putting on the absorbent, so everything's good so far.
1: Roger that, that's that baggage car 56.

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0: three of the cabs on fire. I was able to get it open.
1: Copy, 1850. Defense have been removed from the elevator. Your discretion. Occupants have been removed from the elevator. Your discretion.
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1: Negative, it's a different individual. 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
2: F.
3: North 5, he has 3 North 20 response to the sergeant office at the patient.

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1: On the gate, Delta 9 to assist fire for OBGYN. The woman's on the flight at seat 29 Charlie. She's pregnant and is bleeding.
0: Hello.
1: Keep going.
2: Ops called in to report that they were landing on the one center glide slope antenna. I set off several pyrotechnics and they have dispersed, but if you have a moment, could you give USDA a call, please let them know that they are on the field.
3: Roger, we'll go. And just confirm, you said you did do your best?
2: I did, yes. I set off several streamers and bangers.
3: Roger, I'll be sure to log.
4: Air 45 from Engine 301.
1: Engine 301.
4: At Bravo 17, had a belt loader with a catastrophic failure of the oil pan. Had a 3x5 leak. It's been cleaned up. We're ready. Turned over to maintenance.
1: A failure of an oil pan with a bag belt, 3x5 leak, contained and clean, being turned over to maintenance. Engine 301 service, station 22.
5: Nobody has that. He's on the back of the station in case you're being alert.
6: Liverpool Bravo. Can I get a description of that guy to look for?
1: Jacket, white shirt, black pants.
6: Thank you.
1: 1822.
6: 20, that's the description. He has a distinctive black puffer jacket.
1: Circle Bravo redirect the black puffer jacket.
6: Jacket.
1: Copy, 223.

0: 12 is fine to gate Bravo 22 for an alarm. 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
1: Okay.

0: Careful, sir. Can you locate 130 for EMS 303, please?
1: Open 130. Holding the gate.

2J42, it's the midfield units, Corporal Frazier and Barker. I sent you guys the camera number of the USO. If you can review that, get with the David 20. He has more information. I'll be in search.

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1: Copy, 1829.
0: Fire two.
1: This is going to be an unattended bag at the Dunkin' Donuts in Terminal Bravo.
0: Hold on a minute. I'm sure the side badge number for the door is going to be 120-2389.
1: 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Copy, 1830.

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1: 27, go ahead.
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0: operations out swamp. It looks like it's an E-175. They're gonna have to bring out a different Tron to try and see if they can unwedge this thing from where it's stuck at. We're across from Echo 59.
1: Copy. Okay. Can you just have some pictures of where the names were?

0: 20 years on it already.
1: What?
0: Oh, well, because that's your last name, Vaughn, showing suspended, not found in Virginia, no one.
1: Alright, thank you. No, Tony, can you see the reason of the suspension?
0: But we'll have to run the driver's transcript.
1: Got it, thank you.

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1: No, you meant for bar. 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
0: 1843.

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The unit that was conducting backtracking details, please reach out to us before 2000 hours to give us the stats.

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0: 1844.

0: 24, could you recess that alarm in front of 48?
1: 24, recess.
0: 21.
1: Airline voice calling. 21, respond to elevator 1475 for nonverbal.
0: Yeah,
1: well. 1845. 20. 20, it says the reason for suspension is failure to appear / comply.
0: Copy, thank you. I'm at this officer, I'm okay with you.

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1: 24.
0: Trying to gate Bravo 48, four door alarm, the same force open.
1: David, 42 traffic.
0: 42, go ahead.
1: I'm eastbound on the access mark 1.7 out of Virginia. Tango Sierra X-ray 6563. A blue Chevy minivan, unknown occupant. So I'll check it right.
0: Seven. Copy. Left the elevator, 1435.
2: Copy, I just need to take this, get on it, and use it, this function.
0: Copy, 247.
3: 24, I just reset that alarm. I was there when the passengers were accidentally pushed the door. They did not exit, I'll be clear.
0: Copy, 247.

0: appliances.
1: 20.
0: So first we're going to have someone pick up his impounded vehicle by the driver's license. It's going to take like 30 minutes.

0: Only to King Wanda, Virginia, please. 41. Bravo 61, 42, 7198. Flores, Oliva.
1: I'll be 253.

0: Number two, return's ready.
1: Go ahead.
0: Expired March 2025. No wants. Virginia OL return to Jeffrey Danielle Flores Olivia Bella. No wants.
1: Good, thank you.
0: 1854. Three North 26. Three North 12. 5-6. Response is a collage shop near gate Charlie 24 for a welfare check on a patron wearing a cowboy hat, yellow shirt, and khaki pants. They claim he had a brain injury in the past and is having a hard time finding their car. Oh. 12, you direct.

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1: 31 copy.

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0: Runway one right, south of Kilo. South of Kilo 2, inspected and no discrepancy.
1: I copy, so no wildlife large remain found.
0: Paper, Massa.
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1: About 386. To make your way to Delta 29, apparently there's a United Airlines that rejected takeoff due to a bird strike, and now it's returning to gate. Delta 29.
0: Roger, Delta 29.
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1: 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It's an entrapment.
0: Coffee 5 and out.

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1: Go ahead.
0: The RP stated that they're going to be by the stairwell near the exit booth.
1: Copy. Did they say which level?
0: They're on the first level by stairway 3.

0: We're going 7 hours here.
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0: Here it is, sir.
1: Copy to KLI.
2: No problem.
3: Aircraft just parked south of 29. So far, nothing visible.
2: I'll stop you. Thank you much.
0: Do you guys have them on camera?

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1: 好，不要 units， 那行了，拜拜。

We're still on the phone with RP. They're still saying that it's by the stairway 3. That's by the exit booth. That's all the information they've given us.

0: 25 ohm unit laser says that the gates.
1: Point, I have a question to see open up everybody. Four five nine 5931 Whiskey Mill.
2: Copy.
3: Sorry, you can show me on the right way or the left.
2: Well, I'm copying 1922.

0: 20.
1: Go ahead.
0: What was the state?
1: Washington, D.C.
0: Copy. There's something at the guitar, air to counter for unattended bag in a small red and black carry-on case across from the Qatar airline. 1923. 10-9-10, copy, 1923.
1: Your
0: turn already.
1: Go ahead.
0: Well, it comes back to a last name, Gam, valid, not found on the G in the one.
1: Got it, thank you.
2: 32, can you run Georgia Law?
0: Says.
2: 05453598.

0: 我也就是 hold on, okay? Okay? 这就是特别难。
1: Okay.Give me a call, please.
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0: 想请求日本师傅你来这张会。
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1: Five, 4.
0: Traffic gate, Bravo 45, 4 door alarm, the thing 4 is open.
1: Okay. 24
0: direct, 1930.

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0: Good evening, 27. Disregard, we received a call.
1: I copy that.
0: 9:30.
2: Flying 1, can you send a CP on the door 1 arrival so they can get this bus moved into door 1?
0: Off at 9:31.
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1: There's the off-time moving.
3: Thank you, 33.
0: 354. Two David 54.
2: Watch, you have traffic coming.

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0: What's your location?
1: 4, on arrival.
0: Copy, 932.
2: 54, can you have the door 1 and assist 33, please?
1: Yes, ma'am.
2: Thank you.
1: 54.
0: 54, go ahead.
1: Can I get a courtesy for a black Hyundai SUV, Virginia license plate at door arrival 4, please?
0: 54, for how long?
1: 10 minutes, ma'am.
0: Copy, 933.

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1: On the gate, Bravo 48, four door alarm, seeing forced open.
0: That's all I can do.
1: 12 coffee. Break. 24, you direct.
0: 24, I'm direct.
1: 1933.
0: 27 at 12, are you reading the terminal? I may be closer to that. Yeah, you're probably close to my Delta Gates. I'll take care of it.
1: 27 copy.
0: Thank you.

0: 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We receive the call.
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0: Copy, break 34, do you have traffic?
2: Yes, ma'am. Do we have any code fees on departure level 312?
0: That's a negative.
2: Copy that. I have one on attendant, white Toyota Corolla, Maryland tag, 2 Gulf Mike, 0863.
0: Copy, 1934.
2: Also, you can have K-9 on those, so it's because of standby.
0: Copy, 1935. Break, can I enter through your direct? Negative, go ahead. 410 vehicles, send me a white Toyota.
3: 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I just got on the midfield, it'll take a minute.
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0: Then I'm clear of the gate. Thank you, ma'am.

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1: Three, four, go ahead.
0: So 1027 4336 151 Asian Pima.
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